That Clase for your wife. 21. That hookah for your wife. Pussy. I'm slaughter gang pussy. You know I brought my knife. 21. He was talking gangster. 21. 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It was.

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1: I was at the Met Gala with my shooter.
0: Oh, God.
1: Slaughter gang, gang, we don't do recruiting.
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0: 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Big Fats, Big 4L, nigga. Big Zone 6, nigga. 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

0: Are things better or worse the second time around? 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
1: Salida del vuelo con destino a la ciudad.

look, I just moved out of London cause things were really sticky. 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You know I love my G-Shocks if you were really with me. Before I reach a milli, I'ma buy a Richard.

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We come out, it's a movie, but we don't do back. Live from London, straight from the palace. Manda Magalas, I text us like Dallas. 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He talk nice, cause the p*** gave me hot. 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
1: Yeah. 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

0: something that they think, or saying something that they don't think, or showing something that they don't feel, or trying to give the appearance of feeling something that they don't actually. I said that, didn't I?
1: Yeah, but that's not acting.
0: Yes, it is.

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0: 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Call me Lumberjack, cause I wish you never would. 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
1: could. 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

0: Just the other day, that same dream. 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

0: exactly who a motherfucker is, though. 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

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Fuck this money and fame if it's meant to be. Like a rock star showing up at a symphony. Rock hard, pissing on my enemy. Fuck them all.

0: like.
1: Yeah, we got 3 tickets to the Brand Van concert happening this Monday night at the Pacific Palisades. Are you going to all in if you want to answer a couple of questions?